Over with fire danger ratings at distress levels. Valley, fire danger rating 89%, distress level high. Foothills, fire danger rating 53%, distress level high. Mountains, fire danger rating 23%, distress level low. End of distress level 1736.

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1091 medical woman down, caller disconnect, 2639 Arbinger Highway between Burlington Avenue and Fallbrook Avenue, 1858.

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0: 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Altered LOC. 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
0: Attention, 2169, 0641, break. 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

0: Somerville, Biden County is in service. 69 degrees, east winds at 7, visibility hazy 20.
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Today is Fire Danger Ratings, Valley High, Foothills High, Mountains Moderate. End of morning report 0801, KBZ 21.

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Somerville with the fire danger ratings and dispatch levels. Valley fire danger rating, 10% dispatch level low. Foothill fire danger rating, 7% dispatch level low. Mountains fire danger rating, 16% dispatch level low. End of dispatch levels, 0837.

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Somerville with the weather discussion. Dry and seasonable weather is expected through midweek with onshore flow and breezy winds at times. A warming trend and slightly weaker onshore flow is expected late in the week with above normal temperatures by the weekend. Today, sky weather sunny. Temperature 84 to 91 degrees, humidity 19 to 30%, winds, valleys, lower slopes, southwest 4 to 10 miles per hour, ridges, upper slopes, southwest 4 to 10 miles per hour, chance of wetting rain 0%, chance of thunder 0%, break. Orville continuing tonight. Sky weather clear, temperature 60 to 66 degrees, max humidity 42 to 56%, winds, valleys, lower slopes, east up to 8 miles per hour, ridges, upper slopes, southeast up to 8 miles per hour in the evening, becoming variable up to 5 miles per hour, chance of wetting rain 0%, chance of thunder 0%, Tuesday, sky weather sunny, temperature 84 to 90 degrees, humidity 19 to 34%, valleys, lower slopes, up slope to 5 miles per hour, becoming southwest, 4 to 9 miles per hour with a local gust up to 20 miles per hour in the afternoon. Ridges, upper slopes, variable up to 7 miles per hour, becoming southwest up to 8 miles per hour with local gusts up to 20 miles per hour in the afternoon. Chance of wetting rain, 0%, chance of thunder, 0%, end of weather, 1104.

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Engine 964, 1141.

0: Moorville with the fire danger ratings and dispatch levels. Valley fire danger rating 20%, dispatch level low. Foothill fire danger rating 13%, dispatch level low. Mountains fire danger rating 12%, dispatch level low. End of dispatch levels 11:45.
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Medical was violent stage. BCSO responding in the area south of River Road and Chico River Road, 1212.

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0: Rescue 44, respond TC, dump truck versus pickup truck with trailer in the area of Highway 99 and Wilson Landing Road. 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
1: 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Two car TC. A moderate damage appears. All occupants are out of the vehicle.

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Wilson, Engine 41, Wilson IC on Calcord 1428.

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Orville with the fire danger ratings and dispatch levels, fire danger, valley fire danger rating, 46%, dispatch level medium. Foothill fire danger rating, 22%, dispatch level medium. Mountains fire danger rating, 21%, dispatch level low. End of dispatch levels, 1436.

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